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1: 207, you just...
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0: Deadpool?
1: Doing more stuff. New York, Lincoln, Richard Henry, 5745.
0: 10-4. 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
1: One free from 10-4.

0: Saratoga Avenue. 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
1: 271, Duke is still in there, actually.
0: 10-4.

0: section V227 for the fight. Isle Street and Hudson. Caller says there's approximately 30 people about to fight.
1: Pass 7-1. You can play for a current.

0: Tom's not on your box as well. 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
0: You're welcome.

0: 3 for the red Nissan Sentra. 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
1: Got it.

0: Exhibit 231 for the commercial burglar alarm, 1302 Lake Avenue.
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0: trespass call in. 273, 10-4. 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
1: 2056. You're at 2256.

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0: I copy.
1: 201 received.

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Maybe they got in an accident, then the toll taker heard arguing in the background.

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1: All right.

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Damon Street and Sherman Street. It's going to be a call in from Sirius Satellite Radio for the emergency SMS signal coming from a black Xfinity 2X. 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

0: Center V2 verifying for flight to Berwick Road. Looks like the ambulance is now going for a 48-year-old male who punched a window, broke the glass, and cut his arm.
1: There is on the problem here. I had a 28-3 caller just for the shooting.
2: 207.

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1: 4. 2, 5, 7, take it back. 5, 7, 2, 2. 2, 7, 1, 3.

0: 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But he saw two shots fired, and they are still parked in a tan, gold Honda at the corner.
1: Everything.

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1: Negative. 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
0: Yeah, the Cosmo Knoll, Alta, GOA. Put us out with the other trespass at Camper Family Charity. It's the same woman from before. She's going to comb her hair before she goes out for the night. We're all set.
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1: 3-1.

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Seeing 164 Aston, caller having issues with the family, grandfather's arms with a knife. Revisit the veteran's truck on a bike, generating a life scene.

0: 23, Alpha.
1: 23, 10-4. 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Lady screaming for help, now getting reports of people fighting. Also getting multiple calls for family troubles in the area, 69 Cascade and the corner of Industrial and Cascade. I'll do them over.
0: All right, thanks.

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1: Mm-hmm.
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1: 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He pulled out his unemployment at her black tandem.
2: Copy, that was for 2817.
0: Who's Jason?

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1: Not for. 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

0: 77. At Norton and Mitchell, license plate is Mike Bravo Edward 2864.
1: And four, are you going to stop it?
0: I don't have. I'm going to stop just a minute. I'm here at Norton and Portland.
2: Well, recently, can we get another car with you to try to light it up if you think it's related to a weapon?

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1: Very much.

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1: Go ahead.
2: Yeah, I just called records. This gentleman does not have any cars registered to him.

0: 307. Yeah, this is officer awareness. The robbery vehicle from the last night hit on OPRs on the Bow Street Bridge at 11:13 tonight, eastbound.
1: With fire for the structured fire. Question for the draft.
2: Heavy. 251 is in traffic.
1: 251 is in traffic.

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1: We suppose.
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0: 2:45. Should've started for that alarm, I'm guessing.
1: 10-4, Corvette, 7-6-8, North Carolina. 2-5. 10-4, the interior office.
0: Owner.
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1: 247.

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2: Bay Street at 2nd, behind Linking King Sam, 6101. That's 297 with me.
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0: Sam's already in route, sir.
4: North on Coleman Terrace, it's stolen in a strong arm robbery.
0: We're
4: going northbound on Portage.
1: Make sure the cameras are turned on and the three cars being the vehicle, three cars are going parallel.
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0: 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Sure, four occupants go.
1: All right. 115, four officers in the vehicle, four across in the vehicle, everyone turn around.
0: Going on north lane, going southbound on Gerald. We get to wake up on Clifford Avenue here.
2: Wait for the GPS.
0: Forty-one to 4 and over here. They're about to valve. They're gonna valve it. Going by one passenger. 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

0: into the car, get everybody from that run to the South Florida Avenue.
1: Get them over there, get Hempel, Mona, High Street.
2: Coming, how is it? We've got Keller and Priscilla.
0: Two 17, looks like we're taking the mail in custody.
2: Anything.
0: One more outstanding. Another company that are outstanding. An outstanding mail to be mail back on the way. Alright. 127, can you reach out to a hospital? Can you get your drone? He's gonna be one of his bad nurses for sure. Alright, this is K9 en route. They met last, 4 years old. Six and Kelly, no, next thing. Long play, I'm about 40 years old. You one of our suspects. We hold the perimeter and wait for our K&A. Give up the channel. Southbound behind 1555 Clifford.
1: And then go from there. Keep either around the quick of the county coming with her drone, though.
0: Yeah, copy. That's the plan here. We can get around the quarter county with their drone. We had cops on Priscilla. So he's got to be in one or two of these back there until we're here. I'd rather wait for K9 than a drone.
3: I'll be back for the car.
0: Hold on.
1: Repeat this call.
4: You got K9 still on the line.

0: we need anybody further than like High Street, or we think we got Heller is going to obtain?
1: No, negative. We, if he's south, I know the street that's way south of here. Is that Heller? Yeah, he's definitely not South Heller. He's probably one or two houses south 1555 or 1553 in our backyard.
0: All right, we got Heller during that, Heller Poop. Heller Priscilla, is someone get Heller and 50? Where are you at?
1: Heller
0: Poop. All right, I think we can just take out down east of Rustown. It's already designed to put the guard map in the middle of the wall. Guard map.
2: Seven, I can take it.
1: Yeah, Javi, just hang right there. He's in one of these backyards over here.

0: your confirmation. 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And like I said, he's boxed in up over here. So can you confirm dispatch? Do we have a drone coming?
1: I got on the rock with a drone coming.
0: And do we have a canine coming?
1: On the way.
0: All right, canine 2, I'll meet you right at 1555. And then ironically with their drone can come right to Gerald and Clifford. And can I have an officer that doesn't have a task link up with them? And just, because you know, the lay of the land, lay out for us as the drone's up.
1: Okay.

0: 07, I can take care of that. One, more traffic points. I'm going to meet all the Jarrah in the north of Kipper, and no traffic on Kipper and on all Jarrah.
1: $25, send me that.

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1: Yeah, male, black, black hoodie, black pants. 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
0: Copy that.
1: Goodbye. K9 had started here, and he's back there at 15 minutes.

0: Operator here.
1: Up in the air. Then look southbound from 1555. We'll see a stand in the back here at 1555 with the dog. Then have him check south. The next 1 or 2 yards here should be the east side of Priscilla. It would be Priscilla addresses there.

0: 127, do I have a city officer with the around a quick drone?
1: Yeah, 9711.
0: Is that the difference, yeah?

0: For him.
1: On monitor, do we have both suspects in custody for that burglary we're working with on 20th Avenue?
2: This is unrelated to the bird. We're all set.
1: All right, 10-4.

0: somebody say that he was on the roof or no?
1: Referral will sign up. It's going to be a case of custody on the roof.
0: I don't know.

0: Dan, we're going to move over to you, and we're going to start on Priscilla there. Just your dog after Tahoe River.
1: We have the drone over you guys. You want us to start pushing south of the drone, like towards the right?

0: from Boston Park.
1: Well, again, they couldn't hear the dogs, sorry.
0: Just make sure the drone is checking south, but still east of Priscilla, correct? In that block.
1: Yep, and forth east of Priscilla.
0: Okay.
1: Thank you.

0: me.
1: We're in the rear for you, Priscilla. The dog is hitting on something. We're just going to move to the next house to the south.

0: and check the Houston stuff for Philly here in a minute. Sorry, Max is a little off.
1: The street south of us. We're going to start clearing east of Priscilla over to Garnett.
0: All right, Templar. We're now moving a 42 in the rear there.

0: понять.
1: Perfect, 291. What is that sound for? 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Two forty-three. Be if it's viable. Perfect 201 for the family trouble with all time on it. Callers can be waiting in a white Buick.

0: something with the caller wants you to go to the house next door because they're afraid to have police come to his house. I'm not sure which house next door, right or left, but next door.
1: Okay, we'll figure it out.

0: 13-7. From here, starting first couple yards south on your side of the block. You will need to grab a couple steps and clear your DR on the east side of this block of Garnett. Yeah, it seems clear for south, just on the east side of your same block. We'll make sure we stay out of the opposite backyard to make sure we have worked off it.
1: Yeah, I would say we'll text 3 minutes of houses south of Clifford, east of 1575 there, in case you get double back.
0: So we're getting the kind of three-car fleet to Garnett and Clifford to assist with clearing.
2: Two nine seven. We have some movement in the rear 31 Garnett. There's a little cove in the rear of the house on the south side. Just want to send two or three cops over there.
1: So then, Roy, are you good to go over there? You're not.
3: 31 Garnett.
0: Down to 31 Garnett. I'll take my coppers that we're going to do the yard yard clearing with me, and we'll push in there.
2: Pretty sure 31. It might be the house south of 31, but it's definitely in a little cove on the south side of the house. That's like in the rear of the housemates. Garage in the cove of the house. There's an SUV backed in by the garage.
0: 231 from Aquinas. We're lined up to you here.
4: Literally jumping. There was a family trouble. The male, female half pulled a knife on the complainant. The husband now has the knife. Took it away.
0: Sure is. And then I want a couple cops to go clear.

0: She Iranian Niger, the facility in Flushing. And so Roy's aware we also have a dog over here. Alright, 10-4. I'm an officer out here on in front of 27 West 50 yard of 31 for a little bit, and I'm gonna push this out.
1: The dog is right there.
0: Alright, 10-4.

0: Number stay back there at number 31. 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Score pusher to clear yard to yard. On that, it looks like he went to sign Clifford. I don't know if the male or female. I just saw the brake light.
1: Yeah, Sarge, he came from Clifford 10 seconds prior. He's all set.

0: as soon as you're free.
1: Yeah.
0: Just along with this female and looking to see if you want her to step out or what would you make her do?

0: on Priscilla's side?
1: On the east side of Priscilla, yeah. We're in the rear of 12 right now.
0: I copy. I just saw lights. Wanted to make sure it wasn't potentially somebody else coming through.
2: The drone's coming down. The battery's dying.

0: for Frank Harris?
1: Negative. I'm confident enough he did not break Priscilla. So he either went east and doubled back, which we already checked Garnett, or south in one of these yards that we're currently checking.
0: What did you run over you?
1: 12 Priscilla.
2: So how's this from Clifford down to 31 and 47? Garnett, we'll be pushing the rest of the load out now.

0: going back with 2-0 from the loser.
1: Have fun.
2: Lady, what are you checking out?
1: Regular 9 Hamilton.
3: That's...
2: Stella, sure.
1: Stella. Check Liberty, checking the west side of Garnett now. Pushing the rest of the way down. We got like 3 or 4 more yards.
2: 10-4, Robert, I'm just going to keep going over them, since I think we are all set on the channel talk.

Sorry, too. So, Garnett Street, in that block with the yard to yard. So if 127 is all set with it, we can release there unless we want to check the north side of the houses on Keller Street.

0: Central, where do you want the truck to come to?
1: Hello, Gerald.
2: 115. Officer who has been in there, call me on the telephone. Give me a talk. 137.
0: Officer Gerald.
3: 280.
2: Gary, is there anything else that you want checked prior to us tearing down this outer perimeter here?
1: No, I'm all
2: set. All right, 10-4. Let me break down the outer perimeter. You need to add your team, help

0: spot.
1: I got it.
0: Bedford at 1238,
1: the
2: following
1: 78, all 25 south. Heard anything? Just a minute, Patty. Just a couple of times, I had a whole lot of info. They called up saying they were scared, with yelling in the background. Perfect, 261.
3: 281.
4: Call for EMS. Does anybody on this job need EMS?
5: Thank you, Kat. No, dispatch, you can 35 EMS.

0: Gary, just so you know, we have media on scene, Clifford and Barnett.
1: Report on that copy.
2: Working here, I'm seeing Clifford and Barnett.

0: 원세상거를
1: The two suits here should be 131227. But please reach out to me first before you do anything with that. Those reports are going to go to Clinton first. The NBA and the offenses from tonight are going to be handled under 131206. Handling this or our

All 27 will see. If any contact with the 16-year-old, please remember to do a deposition and reach out to Officer Robertson will know.

0: 38 is actually calling at Cobbs Hill now, saying that they're overwhelmed. Request officers to come help for all the people that are there.
1: For Presbyterian 220, sir.
2: Move back
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1: Before our current, just show both cars going to the customer trouble at lock on tail fast.
2: Okay, copy.

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2: 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I was looking at the vehicle. They said he was going to be wearing a ski mask. 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

0: called from 66 East Marietta. If you are preparing to break in soon, an operator asked how to know you said trust me.
1: One more time, we may get an extra drop to go out.
2: Yes, you guys are right up there.
3: You're Baker Hurst.
2: I got you. I said David and corrected Baker. I got you on the job as Baker Hurst.
3: Hold that. Thank you, sir.

0: 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They are in A14. M14 from the hallway as you're walking in to the ED. Security can direct you.
1: Copy.

0: 155.
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0: Henrietta, she's off the assist. Rosewood can be downgraded as well as 619 and 0.
1: Okay, starting for East Henrietta Rose from the sector, saying an unknown person and unknown vehicle is riding the yellow on the car.
2: Right.

0: 1501B, 4488 Lake Avenue. Caller gave the address, hung up, we have voicemail on the call back.
1: Two zero one ten four.
0: Two badge or FDO, I'm sorry.
1: Two badge.
0: All right, Brett, thank you.

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1: 137, okay.
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0: Okay, thank you. 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
1: Boxed.
0: We need 7 years. 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
1: For St. Paul, caller, Kiera's in the hospital. There was always one to call back. Back to Forster.
2: Slide.
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1: Two four seven
0: pulling up on two four.
2: You've done a substantial amount of clearing. Plus 70 toes, two beds.

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Apparently, looking for an Antoine Patton. 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

0: 47. 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
1: Alright, 10 more. We'll give him a heads up. Check the welfare only.

0: Scribner Car 245.
1: Yeah, go ahead.
0: Yeah, I'm going all the way over to Menlo with guns present. Great. Turn back 245 going to 185 Menlo.
1: 205, I will.
0: 205, 10-4, thanks.
2: 275, you can have me.
0: 275 as well, 10-4. This little background is quite the job card here. It came in initially as a third-party call, also as the sister ship location in danger, supposedly. And there's people with guns, 12 males and females. I'm not sure what's going on over there. But Department 507, when you guys get there. Somebody there supposedly hurt her.

0: high. We're sending in made contact with sort of our email app and trying to get more now.
1: Trying to get some more.
2: 205, the apartment's clear.
1: Our apartment's clear.
0: Yeah, just be advised, the female definitely did not come out at 507. She came out of a separate apartment, so we get your number here.

0: see what we got. So he's going to give us information until she gets out of the building. So we're going to see what we can do.
1: Possibly came out of 508 and refused to give any info until he's out of the building.

0: 15 Radio.
1: So you want me to clear fire EMS?
0: Yeah, there's no need for them.

0: 25574. This isn't fairly started EMS or anything, but there's a person laying on the sidewalk, possibly passed out.
1: Do me a favor.

0: 255, there's also an electric scooter in the middle of the intersection there, too, when you get over there. Actually, this is going to be at North Winton and Merwin.
1: Thanks,

0: Movement 255.
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0: Apparently, the ambulance stopped by. It's patient's refusing all meds. Ambulance is

874 Genesee Park, I'm sorry, Genesee Street, at the racetrack for a person throwing cars, throwing clothes out of a vehicle. Nobody just said he's throwing them out of a vehicle all over the parking.

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0: Bye-bye.
1: Bye-bye.
0: Oh, but everything's all set in Farragut. Yeah.

me. I'm on an East Drive with a suicidal female now requesting an ambulance. .285 beat 246 Westfall for the female rambler. Check the load.

Yeah, this job I just gave out on Westfall, same complaint as the job you were on previously. You want me to do it to cancel it? Okay, thank you. Thank you. Busted up.

0: しいでございます。
1: はい。こ
0: っちの401。And you can send us a driving park job. We'll be leaving the PSV here shortly.
1: Okay, thank you. Oh, remember, so she's there now, but she's going to go back to the bridge, and we do have, looks like she has not left her location yet.
0: Where did it say? What bridge?
1: It says that she currently lives on Driving Park, so I'm assuming that's it.
0: That's what I was thinking, too.
1: Okay.
0: Kevin. I'll set part of this consumer jump back to that.
2: Okay, 2747 for a scooter.

0: 205.
1: 205, sorry, go ahead. Ten four, thank you. And let me know if you need to pick there on the way as well.

0: I seen I was going to be at Union Training Park.
1: Love it.
2: Pretty familiar with an Ebony Rollins or Rollins Ebony?
0: The one type right here. The cinnamon you choose is also a golf.
2: I don't know. I don't know.

0: When you had that Ross in it?
1: When did you change?
0: Paying 10-4-6-21.
1: Yeah. You can cancel fire. I think they went down the driving part. You can cancel them and service it.
0: Okay, I clear in the head.

McB271 with Faraday MS for the male that was assaulted with a baseball bat, so his bone is sticking out of his elbow. Off street in Fulton Avenue.

0: Badger 410. So in a male who did this is, quote, always in the area, but not currently with him. The third-party caller has now left the patient waiting at the corner.
1: All right, I copy. Just note that on the job card, please.

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I got August 10th email vandalizing a vehicle.

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The area 220 Marlboro Road.

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1: Two girlfriends then.
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0: here with the Rochester Police Department and fulfilled the lifelong dream of becoming a police officer. After graduating from Police Academy in July 1997, you were assigned to Clinton Section 1st Platoon alongside 6 years in your academy class. The learning curve was steep, the challenges were many, and the expectations were high. Even from the very beginning, you proved that you belonged. Through hard work, humility, and an unwavering commitment to service, you quickly became an indispensable part of the platoon and earned the respect of everyone around you. In 2001, you became a field training officer and began shaping the next generation of police officers. Over the years, you trained dozens of probationary officers, passing along not only your knowledge and experience, but also your values. For you, policing was never just about getting the job done. It was about getting it done the right way. It was about treating people with dignity, serving with integrity, and setting an example for others to follow. Your ability to teach, mentor, and inspire cannot be measured. The officers you trained carried your lessons with them throughout their careers, and your influence continues to be felt every day in the streets of the city. You remained on the 1st Platoon for 15 years before reluctantly transferring to days. You wanted to stay on nights because you knew that was where you could make the greatest difference. You remained in Clinton Section because, as you often said, it was where you could do the most good for the most people, and that is exactly what you did. On October 4th, 2019, while responding to a call on Peck Street, the unthinkable happened. You were violently attacked by a man armed with a knife. Fellow officers rushed to your aid and ensured you received life-saving medical treatment. That attack took your eyesight, but it never took your spirit. It never took your courage, and it never took your commitment to others. Where many would have been overcome by bitterness or despair, you chose a different path. Through extraordinary determination, faith, and resilience, you continued to serve. You transformed personal tragedy into a mission of hope. You continued educating probationary officers at the Monroe County Public Safety Training Facility. You shared your experiences with law enforcement professionals across the country through seminars, conferences, and training programs. You reminded officers of the dangers they face, but most importantly, of the purpose behind the badge they wear. Your story has inspired countless people. Your strength has lifted others through their darkest moments. Your compassion has helped officers and their families navigate the aftermath of critical incidents, providing comfort, guidance, and understanding when it was. You have become a trusted mentor, a valued friend, and a source of hope for so many. Throughout your career, you represented the very best in law enforcement. You served with pride, you served with honor, you served with distinction, and you served with extraordinary valor. The impact you have made cannot be measured by arrests, statistics, or years of service alone. It has mattered in the lives you touched, the officers you mentored, families you helped, and the community you faithfully served. From your brothers and sisters throughout Monroe County, the Rochester Police Department, and everyone here at the 911 Center, thank you. Thank you for 30 years of selfless service. Thank you for your leadership. Thank you for your sacrifice. Thank you for showing all of us what courage truly looks like. Danny, you are far more than an outstanding police officer. You are an exceptional trainer, an extraordinary mentor, and an inspiration to everyone fortunate enough to know you. The influence you have had on law enforcement is greater than most could ever hope to achieve in a lifetime. Through your example, you have made this profession better, stronger, and more compassionate. While today marks your retirement, everyone knows that your service is far from over. Your wisdom, your example, your encouragement, and your mighty heart will continue to guide and inspire the men and women who wear the badge for years to come. The uniform may come off, but the legacy remains. And what a legacy it is. May God bless you and your family, and may you always know how deeply appreciated, respected, and loved you are.
1: Thank you so much for those words. And I want everyone to know who can hear this today that I am grateful for the time that I spent working with you, all of you, and that I do love all of you. Be safe, take care of yourself, and be there for each other.

0: Right.
1: Yeah, I understand you said you were all set for this priority on the Pennsylvania Avenue.
0: Two five. I'll start for strong. To be careful.
1: You think,

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0: Right.
1: Well, 125. Could you have the west side? I'm not sure which section checks. Check out 435 Columbia Ave for this car and driver, please.
0: Car and driver for what? I'm not currently showing on a job.
1: That's odd, because I took the job at Strong. The driver of the vehicle that dropped the deceased off here.

0: Detail 109, Baker. Put me on scene for that alarm, 200 East Ave. Is there an apartment or anything? It looks like there's apartments on the front.
1: 10-4 negative, it's for the Eden Coffee and Company.

0: There's no more calls here. If you could speak with us, JP. So with details.
1: So my vote.
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1: Myself, 273 as well.
0: White collar suitcase, possibly as a hammer in his bag. RGS called us in, said Mel may have struck someone with a hammer in the area, unknown where, what the victim looks like.

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0: 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Up the walls.
1: I'm walking back to my car right now.
2: Hey, please say we're up for this guy. Like it.
1: And 285, you told us happened over at Frost Ave.
3: Definitely.

0: We get another car in this. So now took off. I think he went over towards Wilkins. Me and MHD.
1: This 217.
0: 267, hang on that way.
1: That fucker.
0: Red pants. Pants, dreads, about 5'9", 10".

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We're at Charlie and Thorndale with a warrant attempt. C23, 10-4, he wants to meet at St. Joe's Church.

0: over at the corner of Joseph and Berlin now.
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2: Detection 261, getting the burglar alarm, 40 Rutter Street.
3: Over, bud.
2: I'm going to call if you just request a chance to get a technician on site. Mm-hmm.

0: and I live to have apartment 13. Got a female to location banging on the door, is making a lot of noise. A female has made and said something. They want to remove a female black name, Alexis Owens. Caller says that he can hear her, the caller asking her, or actually the operator can hear the complainant asking her to leave.
1: I got the spiel.
2: A&R, come to Jones, number one, please.
3: Please, Nanny.

0: or registered.
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Cummins 5-3-245, be advised Buckingham Street between East Ave and Park Ave will be closed for excavation. No emergency lane will be available against Buckingham Street between East Ave and Park Avenue will be closed for

0: 96. 297 is it. He says the larceny at 10-5.
1: Female black, short hair, blocked out, gray shirt, black pants. I don't know what she took towards Avenue B, David on foot.

0: 215225 Alpha.
1: Still working on it. 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

0: Well, 17.
1: 17.
0: 27 out with fire at 11:55 North Clinton. There's the overdose.
1: Steve, this is not overdosing, but he's bleeding, so he's in some trouble out there.

0: 65 acre.
1: Okay.

0: 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I'll be all set.
1: That's fine.
2: I already been ready to do stuff.

turned at 2036 Walter, 916 Tyler Avenue. Cause not making any sense. Saying something about being bit by some sort of animal or bug while she was at work but doesn't remember what happened. And then talking about Social Security and court cases and legal papers.

0: different.
1: Yes, me. Some sort of family trouble.
2: 223 10-4, is it one half or both parties?

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1: One fire is coming in, choppy, sorry.
0: On scene, Molly's 5-3, 513.

0: 24114.
1: Yeah, my mother now. So she actually saw him down by the church, like doing Flower City. It's gonna be a black male wearing a black hoodie with a spider on it, tan pants. Yeah, 10-4, let's see northbound on Dewey in the area of Flower City with the church there. Most of the cars came through there, didn't take it on the way up, but we're going to head back that way and look around real fast.
0: 10-4.

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1: Want another car over there as well?
0: This one's available, no emergency though.
1: Smart car, if I can have one with two, another PSP.
2: Two seven three seven.
1: 2737.

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1: Morning, Custody.
2: Pit 1 in custody at 938. 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
1: I'll give it for you.
3: I want to put me on the job and we need to hold the yards, guys, for a yard.

0: 849. 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
1: All right, also with the air and also for cars. 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

morning. 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
1: Control 36, over.

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1: 10-4, another car to go by 9923 at Franklin.

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0: added, conference code.
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1: 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Thank you, Boop Bay, Mentor, 03, and Major Hughes.

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1: 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I'm giving certain checking with supervisor about what we're going to do with. I'll give it for the adequate engineer to copy the report.
0: That works.

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1: Tech job, I'm not seeing anything here for this.
2: Negative, doesn't look like anyone asked for it.
1: Well, I'll call him. That's for probably half an hour or so ago.

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1: Oh, doctor's on.

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0: up? 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Awesome, we need to ask.

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1: Person in the storage area. 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

0: Something's wrong for the NVA, am I right?
1: 215, it's a vehicle versus a scooter, Melville Color. 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

0: parents are on Strong Street. Now you're calling Jeff, call back. Actually, call back earlier. 10-4,
1: it's going it out. Zero.
0: Lower park on a green moped and threatening the color. Color works for the park. Black male, black, white jeans, and white shoes.

2223 for the 945-65 Genesee Street. That will be at the St. Mary's Crisis Center.

we've had a Lincoln and Culver for two brothers, family trouble, prison. 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

two big sevens for Florac, winning team for it. 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Thank you.

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0: 10-4-1-7, I'll back him.

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0: Female, a wheelchair found with a foot infection in the ankle wound, or with a foot infection, and

0: 237, you can send me Carter, Sphinx, Dance Box.
1: At 237, send for. Apparently, they're now at 1324 Clifford for the males who spit out a call 18 years broader and wearing the record. Oh, 17 year old wearing a green ski mask, white t shirt, pink pants with cartoon characters.
0: So they left in a tap-only report?
1: She left in, I don't know if she wants to be seen at 1324 Clifford, but that's the

0: 2 minutes, are you not at?
1: 5-3.
0: 2 minutes.

0: Criminal Mischief, 1228 J Street, apartment 2. 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
1: We went to the vehicle to put back in the hopper and show me one of that first.
0: 281.
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1: 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Okay. 323, 1 under MHD, green RGH.

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0: 235, Captain John here. 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

Yeah, we're going to be all set here. The NBA that's in my box, it's a privilege. Throw that back in the hopper and send myself on 231. We're not going to be in trouble on Lyle. We'll be all set.

auto shop, language barrier, mail, threatening to damage property, white Altima, Lincoln Zebra George, 5863, mailbox, 20 years of age, moisture, ongoing issue.

dog, cat, cattle, goat, and he was trying to take lottery items for physical employees with background facts. He left having you be for any idea. Yeah, the 2385 Upper Falls is set towards Avenue D on foot. And

0: is in fact the correct location.
1: Station. Is there another car to play the area for the suspect at $70.25 left of home?
2: 117.
3: Yes, what did you get?
2: Eastridge.

0: trouble, 190 Reynolds Street, Hawthorne Elementary School. Customer trouble for the student that just ran off, fourth grader.
1: Two 35.
2: 2:35.

0: 357. Cats are hard to view. It's possibly somebody matching that description. Going westbound on Scranton, they ran to Valero and then westbound on Scranton. Somebody in the area wants to check them out.
1: I'm stepping out with the suspect, the potential suspect in front of 127 Scranton, or so, 121 Scranton.

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2: He went into that for real store first, so possibly hence the items in there.
3: Nice. Man. So, we're going to have a project. The product is trying to fix it. You know, when we left.
4: Sure. So,

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1: Forty-year-old female, mental health problems. Be at 9:45 for Emily Myers.

0: next week to depart to Colorado's child father, written out of Channel 5, Drake Shirt, Black Swamp Band. Shirley Nelson.
1: I'm sorry, I'm still waiting on an answer to that. Did they need us to not for a new method or a new answer?

1651 Lyle Avenue, Arthur Monroe County. 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Homeless male refusing to leave property, verbal.

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1: 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Out of assist, Patrol 73.
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0: 3 is busy. Show me pulling up at 313 Durham, please.

Mexico in Black Traffic northbound at Ross, and then southbound at 8 on Clinton, please.

Anyway. Well, Stardust or Rig Speed, Dark Angel, Pascal, Smash, and Stage, that's pretty good.

0: quite hear it. Here, Addison. 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
1: You hear John Mayer?
0: Stop here at Edison. If I can have a couple cars for a press, please.

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1: Five, seven, 10, 4.

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1: Patrol
0: 47 test 4, Carter Rex. Yes,

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1: 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Laying on the ground, foam coming out of the mouth.

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1: Maybe it's not for me.
0: Oh, SB16, vehicle driving rapidly, Black 16, Santa Fe, coordinate western from South Gibbons Street, Union 875.

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1: Highland Drive and East Avenue, vehicle versus motorcycle, motorcycle is down.

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1: More 500. 2, 1, 5, 10, 4.

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0: 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Actually, the ambulance is getting a sign off for 139 Burroughs.

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1: And 319J. 30-year-old black female in a Ford Focus car for
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1: 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I'm not sure how it happened.

0: I mean, it grew all over today, Marcus. You knew you're putting in Woodbury.
1: Yep, 133. It's blocking the east lane on the south side. Otherwise, traffic appears to be flowing around it.

0: camera roll for Clinton would be very odd if both Mark and my stand is out of curse against Will.
1: Seven Village Street, four in rest.

Curzon, 2 Farmington Road, Farmington Park, caller located

clarify that she's headed to the location now. I want to make muffler report for him. Male, arguing with somebody in the background. I'm not exactly sure what she's doing. It's apartment 1, 179 First Street.

0: Thank you.
1: Is the string from garbage out the dump trapped into the road in Kemp County, Houston, 49 towards the side 91 County 9?

cars, B277, holding for the checker welfare at 53 Poulter Street, apartment 3. Customer with RG&E called in, rather, for a customer upset over a bill, and she made some suicidal statements.

0: 7 Charlotte. Yeah.
1: 7 Charlotte. Channel 4.
2: Two zero seven seven.

0: 7, go ahead.
1: I'm in family trouble on Rosemary. I'm off with details.
0: 10-4, quarterback.
2: Two questions from the same.
0: 20 minutes after.

0: What do you need it for?
1: Yeah, with parole, you can make it Superior and Justin Street. We're all set.
2: Five.

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For five black males that just dumped a silver Hyundai in the back of the property.

9 Judson for 5 Black Elephant just dumped a silver Hyundai at the back location. I think it was previously stolen. 13, Scarf of X.

0: Yeah, that one.
1: Oh, I'm just being told that it's down.
2: Stricken copy, camera down. Any kind of a DOT for the sky, because here is the longest barrier.
3: And just so that it's possible back.

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2: Which is also saying that he hasn't done it in the waste now.
1: Come for, come in the waste now.
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1: We'll take 2174 for our current. It's on the way.

for 522 Ames Street for the 5-month-year-old locked in a vehicle. Red Mazda 6 says. Okay.

like section B 291 with EMS and fire on scene for the assist, 187 Orange Street, requesting RP non-emergent for MHD. The crew is safe.

0: 211 off at Cars GOA. I come back 291 at 201, 135.
1: Thank you.

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1: Hey. Yes, 5, we're working on it.

0: Beat it, senior passenger, Lincoln Vicker X-ray 4483.
1: Hey, I'll be off over there.

neighbor trouble, 68 home police, ongoing issues with a male sitting in the neighbor's vehicle, Hispanic male, and said when walked away at foot headed towards Union Street, there is a promising kind of location for extreme flooding conditions.

Cindy, issue 3 with New Mexico Fire Something, 310 Post Avenue, for 2 vehicle MVA. 22-year-old female wants to be checked out by an ambulance. Reporting next scene.

0: for?
1: $4,804,
0: go ahead. $4,808, told you that was parole. You can make it $370, one street, we're all set. Mary, 2873 on this job also.

0: 7. Correspondence email from Fire at Hudson Ave and Wanda Street. With pedestrian struck by a vehicle.
1: Over.
0: Sure. 3 6 7 11.

0: 2, Maggie 7 will be pulling up.
1: 10-4.
2: Okay, Charlie Blanco.
0: I'll just shoot it down that way from Commander Hudson, that'd be most helpful.

0: 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Thank you.
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1: For 310 Post Avenue should be for two vehicles, a blue Toyota and a Hyundai. That's the camera for you. 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

0: 3.7. So you just broadcast it. Suspects are gone, right?
1: Correct. It has been a priority because this was within the last 5 minutes, which is our case policy. But yes, it is happening.
0: That's fine. Can you jump into the other larceny and put it in my box, please? Thank you.

You're going to have to take me out on the stop. 497 Chi-Lai with Lincoln Sam Union 9360.

0: restaurant.
1: Attention, sir. You're on the skyline. The sky flag down forward. You can give it to me.
0: Down forward. 499 Charlie Apartment. Let me see.
1: About 311.

Myself and 4808 will be out with a traffic stop doing Mount Hope and Alexander Street near a plate. Lincoln, Part 2, 99. We're all set. We're out with rules.

0: again. It was
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0: Trent Fast at Family Dollar, 10 cents for gross, what have you. Different suspects from the earlier two.
1: Union 7-1 to St. Louis. Before 14.

0: Session B237 getting. Looks like telecommunicator staying on the line. 106 Mohawk. Caller keeps asking the fleet to hurry up, saying how's the thing surrounded by people with guns. Unknown amount of people outside, and they're knocking on the door, coming in on a 911 phone.
1: Trouble 185 was that?

0: man.
1: You never related to our call from before. The same people. And we still don't want them, of course.
0: A 6-year-old student is locked outside of the house and just got off the bus. The bus is still at the location.

0: Sizce o zaman?
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2: 7-4, Bentley Miller, 295 East Ridge, mailman Jason, white male on a green spike, in orange and blue jacket, blue jeans, to be removed from the location.

1113, this is Trisha, 45 Child Street. Caller's aunt says that she keeps hearing people breaking outside, and so we've burned down the house, and we keep talking about what happened.

911 since we're probably having issues with the ex-boyfriend. Possibly a warrant out for him, Francis Lee. So he's on his way to the Badger off Bay Street with a collar and wheelchair. There's an order of protection.

0: her message.
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8110. We're getting a couple calls in on this, but there's no update on patient status. Unknown breathing, unknown consciousness at this time. And 271 for your family trouble. Looks like the male did come to the location in a black BMW truck with no plate. He's a Hispanic male wearing all white and still threatening to kill the caller.

0: I call Sadie CPR in progress.
1: Yeah.
0: Five 283 Rosa Terrace for a weapons call. College reporting two cousins are fighting. One has a knife.
2: Hey, Rose.
0: Manage caller's not answering, so I'm still not hearing any further.

0: News, I'm afraid.
1: Assuming the suspicious on Child Street, I'm also with details.
0: 10-4, cargo by 273 for a possible check the welfare of the female 45 child.
2: Stop. 2-0, we got came back from the pump.
0: 03-10-4, 4804, go ahead.
2: It's going to be on Plymouth. It's going to make it at Genesee Street. Played it. King George George 6533. We're out with parole. We're all

0: 1981.
1: Hey, come on, 2586. This is the update. I'll be able to find the place.
0: Oh.
1: Use your own.

0: with me.
1: Hey, this is in Raleigh for a suicidal male named Daniel Skillo.

0: 56-year-old male wearing only a shirt and nothing from the waist down. No adults around.
1: June 23, 10-4.
0: It's going to be a male black wearing a long sleeve shirt. All right, bye-bye. Control 5-3, 10-4. The caller does not have eyes on him anymore. I think he ran off from the location.
1: Copy.
0: 7-1, your status?

Thanks, that's going to be 241 to the weapons call in the area, 241 Polaris. Had a group of 10 or more in the street with a possible fight to start, and someone had a baseball bat.

0: for the advice at McDonald, also the details.
1: Control 47.
0: All right.
1: 257, 257, 10-4.

11-10 Cliff Road also has a new house.

Two six three.

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0: if Honda's involved or not.
1: I'm 10-4. One of the callers says there's a gray Toyota Sienna involved. Was that the first plate you gave me?
0: I don't control the camera right now, so I can't tell you.
1: Happy.
0: The first plate's going to be a Chevy.
1: 10-4.

0: Nobody's fighting, and it looks like they're starting to disperse.
1: Copy.

0: street clothes. You said I'm at 11, show I want the letters, please.
1: 10-4. Got a couple calls in for a group of 10 or more for the possible flights that aren't in the street. Someone had a baseball bat. Second caller was named from 126 Polaris. Good to get them through the crowd.

She contacted Prochin and was

SP14 David on to the left. Vehicle westbound 490 just before the inner loop. It's going to be a red Mazda with the flashers on.

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1: 7-10-4.
2: Yes, sir. Admin's going to be sending you a message. If you can check your MPS, please.
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37, Family Travel 39, Brookhaven Terrace. Precautionary for 30-year-old male of

7, there's more problems at Polaro, 7899, and there's Clinton Ave, open line on the screen. Good. It's a little roundabout there. Caller sees a black SUV with the keys in it and running. Oh, it's an ID.

on the holding at 799 North Clinton Ave will be a fight in progress. Related to the suspicious over at LaGrange and Arborwood, the caller's vehicle that was taken is a black Honda Pilot, and it's a black SUV over at LaGrange and Arborwood.

And if it is going to be related, diesel and vehicle holding on driving parts, it's the left Honda Pilot for the fleet of Mary Baker Henry 5425, if you could let me know if it could be related.

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1: 747, go ahead.
0: I'm in the area for 2871.
1: 247, 10-4. Credit back for the flight of the Polaro, 799 North Clinton. 207-10-4. We had an open line with screening location for rapid SOS. Person did come to the line saying there was male versus male fight. It was physical, black male wearing blue clothing, and that he drove a white truck. No further information.

fire and EMS are on scene, but they have vehicles driving through the accident scene. Wait.

0: Control 01.
1: Yes, you have that.

0: and Hickey Freeman that there is a male in between the buildings from the parking lot side that is naked, rolling around on the ground. I'm going to stop and figure it out.
1: 10-4, credit back.
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0: Show us addressing a group in the parking lot of One Beach Ave at near tag Lincoln Union Henry 7628. We'll be all set.
1: 10-4.

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0: In the woods behind the river, street, and Lake Avondale, screaming and yelling, flaring, and saying, where's all my stuff? Possibly on the railroad tracks.

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1: 223 Sunday.
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0: Husband has a machete. Can you think he's 5-year-old black male left to bring a whip

0: three, possibly.
1: Harris for the response with EMS, 50-year-old male in talk, possibly taking medication as well. And for 39 Brookhaven Terrace.
0: Copy, thank you.
1: Yes.
0: Can I have a moment?

0: I haven't shown so far.
1: Heard of X?
0: Control 67.
1: Control 67, 10-4. The vehicle is going to be a red Kia Lincoln Zebra Lincoln 5764 with a group of 7 to 8 males, appear to be Hispanic.
0: Control 67, I'll be in order.

0: 373.
1: 373, go ahead.
0: Where am I? We're going to be in front of 31 Normandy.
1: Not where.

0: been 235 staff. Is there going to be any need for EMF?
1: 35?

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1: 267, go ahead.
0: How many on scene for Hudson Valley Falls? I got nothing showing. I'll be on 3.
1: 267, 10-4. Right back.
2: 4-0-7-4.

0: somewhat concerned about an elderly female in the area pushing a cart.
1: Saw that.
0: 10-4, going to be an elderly black female wearing black pants with slides, black jacket.

0: Amazon. Do something down the line on William Street.
1: Please.

0: send me the bird gun sample.
1: Mm-hmm.